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my mama made for me. And oh, I couldn't understand it, for I felt I was rich. And I told him all the love my mama sewed in every stitch.

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